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2: Dougie, y'all told me he been on some positive shit, yeah. 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

0: 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We've got more hit music coming right up.
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1: Double R with the factory rims. 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

you on an island with the ocean color stuck in your iris. 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

It was just two lovers sitting in the car, listening to Blonde, falling for each other. Pink and orange skies, feeling super childish. No Donald Glover. 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

we were just two lovers. 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Radio on blast, make the moment last. 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
1: Double R with the factory rims. 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
1: 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He had a death wish. 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I guess I can't help it.

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